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0: Good.
1: I have a suspicious vehicle call. RP advised that there was a van that drove by, asked her children if their parents were home. Last saw driving westbound on Broadway near McDonald's. It'll be a 2016 cream-colored Chrysler Sprinter van to an address of 508 North Willard. How about this?
0: Copy, huh?
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0: Yes, sir, that 1012 that came into the lobby earlier is on the phone. Can I transfer him to your phone?
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0: 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Didn't observe any van matching that description on Broadway, and it is not at the address on North Wilmer.
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0: dispatch to Alpha EMS, 805 East Elm, for a 76-year-old male that's fallen. Unable to get up. He's injured his hip as well. 805 East Elm for a 76-year-old male that's fallen. Injured his hip. Unable to get up. 805 East Elm for a 76-year-old male that's fallen and injured his hip. Unable to get up.
1: Responding.
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Miles B 68773. Got 13.9 gallons. Be back tonight.

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0: Central Quarters. 470.
1: You go ahead.
0: The Dolmer, the resident there at the last address, you took the 10 that you have. 1021 asked about some property at that time. Transferred his phone call to you.
1: No, firm. That's why I made it back.
0: Okay. I'll let him know that you're there.

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0: 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I'm going to try and locate.
1: Good one.

0: Sierra Trumpet 1.
1: Did you want to go ahead?
0: They didn't flag down Cypress and Benson.
1: If you want central copy, do you want me to start a new card or leave it on the same one?
0: Start a new card.
1: If you want...
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0: Size roll 51.
1: 51, go ahead.
0: It's going to be in reference to the original call.
1: Other card.
0: That's firm.
1: Central copy.

0: Can you call the original RP back and see if we can do a standby for him to get his truck?
1: Copy, standby.
0: Alpha, I'm a 43. When ready.
1: Go ahead with 40.
0: William, 375-612-016.

0: Central 51, we are not getting a return on Williams, 375-612-016.
1: Okay. Try 019.
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0: William 375-612-019, comes back to Christopher Wayne Lewis, 314 of 1980. It is a suspended Class C, negative 44.
1: 51.

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1: Which one, go ahead.
0: Clear that 1012, be back en route to the original address, 613, for a standby.
1: Central,

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0: 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I'll be out on town drive.
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0: 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It's valid class D. Do you want the forward turn?
1: I'm sorry, 10-9. I had a lot of background.
0: Just advising if you want this full return on the 43, it is a valid class D.
1: That's all I needed. Thank you.
0: That's wonderful.

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1: go ahead?
0: Standby complete. Trespass warning issued. Units 10-8.
1: Did you want?

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1: That'll be 10-8, clear this location. Got the juvenile taking medication. And when? Taking medication. He's asleep now. Everything's 10-2.

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1: Negative. I haven't gotten anything at this time.

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1: Responding.

0: 13S, so I'll be stepping out right here by the cotton compress. I'll be removing a stuffed pig from the middle of the highway.
1: Okay, what did you say your 20 is?

0: not afforded dispatch. Was this long-term care or?
1: They did not say. I can give them a call back.
0: I'd appreciate it.

0: 13 SO. I believe it came from this building on the south side of the road across from the cotton compress. I placed the swine in the ditch, so if anybody calls about a missing swine, I relocated it in the ditch.
1: 13, okay, this is a metal one. It was out in front of the place that does the metal restoration.

0: 那时候肯定是。
1: 应该是飞机对。
0: Yes, sir. I just received a call for a burglary alarm going on at Gators Westernware at 1112 North Main. It'll be the back door. Attempting to make contact with Q-Holder.

0: Copy. Santos.
1: Let me contact with the key holder. She stated she could not see anything on the cameras, but still like you to check it out. If it's anything important, she stated to contact her and she'll come this way. She lives north of Hobart.
0: Copy. There's a white pickup up front. Looks like they're doing some work inside the old USA. Well, what's the name of 20?

0: 6 for a mail out of Oklahoma. OLN William 030-735-882.
1: Yeah. 288, okay.

0: 那小问题其实。
1: Go ahead.
0: Spoke to 1012. He's renovating the old U.S. Cellular. Could have been that, but still checking the area.
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1: Central 91, do you have another call?
0: Yeah, two. I have debris that was blown across the road at 900 block or 800 block North Parkway. It's RPD stated he wasn't sure where it came from or how much it was, but it blew past them over into the area of the daycare center. Not sure if there's any further damage or not. Area of 800 North Parkway. Possible damage.
1: God, we'll be around and also be advised you're very low volume.
0: Okay.

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0: Yes, Bay 28, everything's secure.
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1: 1036 South Park Lane, RP, drove by the clock, but the front door was wide open. Just wanted someone to check it out.
0: Copy and route.
1: Central office.
0: I just received a 1021. If more calls come in on it, about all the cones on the Falcon construction blown over, I'll head over there shortly as well.
1: 911.

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I have a building falling down. They believe it to be around the Salvation Army area. Main and Broadway building falling down. There's bricks in the road.

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1: 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Fixing the page map.
0: Okay, copy.
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1: Well, 72, do we have a location in the building that's fallen?
0: He said it would be on the east side of the road. It was a little bit north of that intersection, approximately where Salvation Army was. He said there's bricks in the road.
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0: Central 29.
1: Yeah, I'm going.
0: 1098, the door at that location is closed.
2: 29. 91, go ahead.
0: I drove down South Park Lane. Unable to see anything. The roadway is clear.

0: 51, go ahead.
1: Yeah, with you. And it's on North Main.
0: 51, okay.
2: Central 52, you can probably 1022 fire.
0: Okay, for the building falling down, Main and Broadway, 1022 fire. Can I copy that?
2: It's not firm. It just fell off of the building. Most of it's on the sidewalk.
0: Okay, advising this time.
3: I do have a report of smoke in the alley at 703 West Cypress. Central Dispatch, Fire Department, you can 1022 Main and Broadway. We have smoke in the alley behind 703 West Commerce.
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0: 46 to 40. Go ahead and go in or out. All three trucks are going to go in or out.
1: Copy that. Engine 40 to Central, is that on Commerce or Cypress or between the two?
2: It's Cypress. Sorry, I was looking at a different car. It's Cypress, 703 West Cypress.
1: Copy that. Engine 40 on the air route.
2: Engine 40.
0: 46 will also be in route with engine 40.
2: 46.

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1: You can. Break. Engine 40 to Central. We will be in the area of the alley. Nothing shown at this time. We will investigate.
2: 40 Central, cop.
0: Will also be in the area.
1: Forty to Central, that was 703 Cypress, correct?
2: Yes, sir, 703 West Cypress.
1: Thank you, Central.

0: ESO Unit 30 on scene. We are 703 East Cypress, and Benny Barnes will be fire command of this scene.
1: 30 Central Cop.
2: Can you show units 298 from this building check call? 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

0: last name Romanos, spelling Robert Ocean Mary, Adam Nora Nora Ocean Sam Edward, John Adam Young Nora Nora, middle initial Nora, 04-25-2002 for a female, Oklahoma, OLN number John 084-108-5.
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3: Anyone, go ahead.
2: I stepped out about the 900 block of North Main for debris in the roadway. I'm 10A.
4: Yes, you want to look at.
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7: Central dispatch, Alpha CMS, 2610 Peter Creek Drive, on the skilled side for resident fell, hit their head, has a hematoma. 2610 Peter Creek Drive, for resident that fell, hit their head, has a hematoma. 2610 Peter Creek Drive, on the skilled side, for resident that fell, hit their head, has a hematoma.
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1: I'll be then. I'll leave the vehicle overnight and I can grab it with the trailer tomorrow.
0: 655-422-1.

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1: 91, go ahead.
0: Megan unit from Falcon. Roadway's not clear. There's still cones down, but nothing's in the roadway.
1: Okay. Also, just to advise you that we did have more calls about debris that blown from North Park Lane. I guess it's knocked out some power lines. I don't believe there's any road obstruction, but electric department's been advised 1,000 blocks of North Park Lane by that gym. The roof blew off onto some power lines, so they'll be out there shortly.
0: Copy. I'm going to be out of unit picking up debris in front of the OHP.
1: Okay.

0: 7252.
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1: No, okay, I might have been on a different one than I was thinking about the power line in the 1000 block.

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0: 64592.
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1: We'll be out of JCMATR. Any mileage is 4. Any mileage is 4.

0: The 81 is going to be just east of the lows at the 74. There's going to 66. We talked about the phone.
1: One square.

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0: 72.
1: Strict area meeting Bradford, RP, states he lives on Crane near Bradford. There's a white F-150 pickup that spun out and almost ran into the house. Has bright neon lights. It's a Ford F-150, white color, classy. East on Bradford, 4th Main Street, Bradford.

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0: 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Can I get you to interrupt the 1400 North Park Avenue for a possible gas leak from the meter in the alley? 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Can I get you to interrupt the 1400 North Park Avenue for a possible gas leak from the meter in the alley? 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Can I get you to interrupt the 1400 North Park Ave for a possible gas leak from the meter in the alley?
1: Okay.

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We'll be clear of North Park Avenue. 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

0: 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The lights at Hudson and West Broadway are flashing.
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Central units be advised, 32 is going to be en route to the north end of town on Main, or reckless driver coming southbound on 283. It's going to be a 2020 Volkswagen green color.

0: going to display the 28 Robert Edward John 092 2020 Volkswagen gray and colored.
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2: In 3643, I just ran it. 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
1: Well, I just had a Volkswagen passing. I'm going to see if that's a 28.

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1: Great.
0: Have you seen that vehicle yet?
1: Negative. I was made up here by the college. The one I saw earlier didn't match.
0: Can I drive by the address?

0: John.
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0: 43-32. I'm not seeing it. I'm going to go ahead and go tonight.
1: Got me. Thank you. Break Central 32.
2: Go ahead.
1: Was your RP still behind the vehicle or is it third party?
2: That call came in from Jackson County.
1: Copy. Units will be 1098 unless we get further negative contact.
2: Central copy.

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0: Can I get you up a 1401 Pell? Owner wants to call and report regarding that gas meter that was hit earlier in the day.
1: Copy. Central 36 back in unit, didn't it?
0: 36.

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1: Can go ahead.
0: I'm out at 20538 East County Road 159. Hold for service.
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1: Roger, it's going to be a 2016 Toyota.

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0: 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Can I get you on to 309 Pintail Circle for a female subject who is very lethargic and is having trouble keeping her blood sugar low? Central Dispatch to EMS. Can I get you on to 309 Pintail Circle for a female subject who is very lethargic and is having trouble getting her blood sugar down? Central Dispatch to EMS. Can I get you on to 309 Pintail Circle for a female subject who is having issues with high blood sugar and is very lethargic? Page out at 749.
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Central copy.

0: No.
1: I'll be clear of this address. I'm going to be en route to the ACA to meet with the other party.

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1: Can I get you a ramp to 907 Stevie? Murphy advised she got up this morning to make her coffee and found her back door wide open and is requesting to speak to an officer. 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
0: 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There's going to be a tree laying over the walkway across the drainage ditch there on the south side of the road.
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0: 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Can I get you on route 2610 Cedar Creek Drive on the long-term care side for a 41-year-old male with constipation? 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
1: Copy, she advised it was going to be about 4 blocks east of Pickup Taco. There's going to be a Grand Paul in a baby blue car parked at South Residence.
0: Copy, she advised it was physical or just verbal?
1: She advised a little bit of both.
0: Yeah.

0: What do you got?
1: It'll be a possible domestic. Stand by. I'm going to go out with one party here in a moment. Central 36, you check 44s on Gregory Lopez.
2: Yeah, sir.
1: I'm going to be out with the vehicle. Stand by for 28. Maybe about the 300 block of South Jackson, just leaving that residence.
2: Copy.
1: Five, six, be at Hightower and Pecan.
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0: They get your match at 1221 North House. 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
2: The White House.
0: Copy. There's two White Houses over here. It's going to be 312. 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
1: Yeah.
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1: Yeah.
2: Units will be 1098. 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Unable to make contact with the male party.

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1: 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We'll also have 43, 44 when you're ready.
0: It's going to be October 20th. Go ahead.
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0: dispatch to EMS. Can I get you at the 512 East Pecan for a 46-year-old female who's feeling unwell? Central dispatch to EMS. Can I get you at the 512 East Pecan for a 46-year-old female who's feeling unwell? Central dispatch to EMS. Can I get you at the 512 East Pecan for a 46-year-old female who's feeling unwell?
1: Copy.

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0: Shows to be invalid, Class B. Negative 44 is on a Thomas Lee Hendrick.
1: Copy.
2: Center dispatch to EMS. 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
0: What business was that that EMS just got sent to?
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1: Copy.

A-15, can I get you started? I-40 at the 87 westbound, I-40 Warfare 87 westbound, Corona SUV, driver's around gas shed, but no gas shed.

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0: 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We're going to be clear of Aaron's back in service.
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0: Missouri DL, Robert, 066-347-005. Also, can I get a case number?
1: Firm, you want to return or just for the log?
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0: 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No further action, clear traffic.
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0: It's stepping out for them. He's calling just a moment.
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0: En route from CAC to intermediate, beginning miles 51089, 1 juvenile.
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from Kama County. 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
1: 536, okay.

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1: Yeah.
0: In the 1600 block of Jupiter, Oklahoma, Boy William Young, 138.
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1: Yeah.
0: Paul 082-591-771. File, get a 28 return.
1: Boy, William Young, 138, 2004 Pontiac, in the name of a Katie Lake, out of Duncan, expiration 3, 3126, negative 29.
0: Copy. 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
1: 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Fire Peace advising the individual in a black truck is parked in her driveway. She wants that individual trespassed from her property.
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0: all units, please be advised all 318 will be en route to the area. So the 1500 block of East Broadway, wearing black or Hispanic male, riding a black motorcycle, wearing a black helmet and a black t-shirt, leaving in and out of traffic and moving through the parking lot. The 1500 block of East Broadway.
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2: Hello.
1: 28 is going to be Noratom, Nora 157. Noratom, Nora 157.
2: Okay.

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1: All 70 to 32.
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1: That motorcycle went northbound on Main Street. He then turned eastbound on Tamarack.
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1: 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Thank you, sir.
2: 5132.
1: Good.
2: If it's the one that I've dealt with a few times, he lives over on West Cypress area.
1: Copy.
0: Same kid has the orange visor on his helmet.
2: Okay. I don't remember that one's name.

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1: 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I drove the 5 past negative contact. Station copy.

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1: LB 1098 and Christmas warning was issued. She was also advised her options as far as the driveway and getting someone out to survey her property line.
0: Central copy.

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1: I'll be clear that 1021, choose advisor over options.
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0: 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Nine, 4027. Have a good afternoon, ma'am.
1: Thank you, you too.
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0: John 082-013-088, break. That individual is going to be giving Miss Anthony a ride back home.
1: Copy.

0: I'll be 1098. Ava's 1090 was normal for her circumstances.
1: Copy.

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Also, we had a subject call. Her name is Elaine. She lives over in Gary. She has a protective order against the Virginia Code of Seat. That Virginia is getting close to her residence, and she wants an officer out there. I guess apparently they all live off in the same land or whatever, just have plots.

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1: 64670.
0: 4, okay. Have a good night.
1: You too, thanks.

Units US 62 westbound from 45 mile marker have a report of a light blue Dodge Charger, possible partial 28 of Baker Lincoln King 166, all over the roadway, not maintaining lane. RP advised after he was nearly hit by the vehicle, the driver was aggressively trying to brake check him. US 62 westbound from the 45.

0: Central 51.
1: 51.
0: Yes, sir. Can I get you en route to the east side of town? OHP calls in advice of a light blue Dodge Charger that's been driving recklessly. Unknown tag at this time. They were at 210 at time of call approximately 2 minutes ago.
1: Approximately how long ago?
0: 2 minutes ago.
1: Okay.

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1: Go ahead.
0: I'm going to be 10-8. I'm going to locate at this time, unless we get further.

0: 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Can I get you in Route 2, 2610 Cedar Creek Drive? It's going to be the long-term care side for a 72-year-old male that is lethargic and having respiratory issues. 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Can I get you in Route 2, 2610 Cedar Creek Drive? It's going to be the long-term care side for a 72-year-old male that is lethargic and having respiratory issues. First stage out, 1557.
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0: 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Can you run 28?
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1: That'll be 10-8 back to unit. Going to be one of the sponsors painting their building.
0: Copy.

0: 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For a male subject with high blood pressure, took medication approximately 45 minutes ago, and it's not helping. 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For a male subject with high blood pressure, states he took his medication approximately 45 minutes ago, and it is not helping. 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For a male subject with high blood pressure, states he took his medication approximately 45 minutes ago, and it is not helping. Page out of 1608.
1: Copy the LSC page, 3904. What were you responding?
0: Central copy.

guys with a dispatch to OLC first responders. Can I get you en route to 611 K Street? Sperm male subject experiencing high blood pressure. Stacy took his medication approximately 45 minutes ago, and it's not helping. Central dispatch to OLC first responders. Can I get you en route to 611 K Street? Sperm male subject with high blood pressure. Stacy took his medication approximately 45 minutes ago, and it's not helping. Second page out at 1610.

0: 51, Sam Victor, Victor, six, David, Victor. Tickets plate on the 2013 Volkswagen, white in color, to a Billy Don Petty out of Granbury, Texas. Shows to expire June of 2026. Repeating June of 2026. We'll be
1: okay. Be out on traffic for that vehicle. Hobby Lobby parking lot.
0: Central Lobby.

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Slot in the Troop H unit, I-40, westbound at 57 mile marker. Had a report of a black four-door Chevy, Colorado 28 of Charles Robert Henry 87, traveling through the construction zone at an excessive rate of speed, reckless driver, possible signal 88, was last seen ahead of the RP at the 57 mile marker, still headed westbound.

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30 mile for clear of scene and en route back to Altus with one patient refusal.

Central Dispatch, all units, be advised, I received a call of a reckless driver. We'll be coming eastbound into Altus from Duke. In a blue S250 or S350, my RP advised it's been playing hopscotch around the vehicles. And advised it's going at a high rate of speed. Stated it's had to slam on its brakes multiple times to avoid an accident.

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Wrecker's vehicle.

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1: If you're 10-6, I could take care of that call for you.
0: Copy. I'm on 1021. Thank you.
1: Yes, sir.
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1: Central 65, I'll be 1097 in the area. Did we ever get a 28 for that vehicle?
2: That's going to be negative. My RP advised it faster going, winking fast for a picture.

0: 7 Jackson 8. Highway 19 and 210, that house where the goats are usually out. RP said the goats were out in the highway, so she stopped to let the owner know. There appeared to be a verbal domestic going on when she went to the door to tell them about the goats. After she left, she heard several popping noises, which she thought was probably a .22. She said that the goats were in the highway, and she thinks he may have been shooting at them.
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official dispatch to all units. 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

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I-40 88 eastbound.

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1: 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I'll be en route.

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1: Yes, ma'am. I have a crash detection called the 19th for block of gas. It's a iPhone detection. Can you go check it out? See if I need some services, please.
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2: 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She's going to be going 10-7 shortly.

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0: 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I'll be stepping out, checking on it.
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1: 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Insurance is confirmed. Negative 29.
0: Can we see if we can locate a 1021 for him?
1: 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Stand by.

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0: call 51.
1: Good.
0: Standby is 297. Delta 33 is out there. He said he'd take care of it.
1: Okay.

Central Dispatch, Altus EMS, 500 Lakeside Drive. Lady dropped something, scraped her shin. She is bleeding and foot is swelling. 500 Lakeside Drive for a female that has dropped something, hit her leg, has a scrape on the shin, and her foot is swelling. 500 Lakeside Drive for a scrape on shin, foot swelling. She is bleeding.